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Listen to the mariachi play at midnight. Are you with me? Are you with me?

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I'm not bothering about what men may say. When in 5 years none of our people have died, and there's never been a casket rolled through people's temple. When 24 times in this year, and the year's not out, they've brought the dead in the doors, and they've gone out alive. When they've dropped dead in their seats, they've been resurrected. I'm not bothering about what you have to say. I'm not bothering about your...

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And democracy is not perfect. But we have never had to put a wall up to keep our people.

0: 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Do you want to hear our new track? I can't hear you. Do you want to hear our new track? 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

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And your proof? 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
1: All right, here's the deal. 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
0: Fun.

Hey, it's DJ Try, and you're listening to Musical Freedom Radio. In this week's show, I'll be playing some of my unreleased tracks, a few favorites from producers I love, and a first listen to my upcoming release, Thinking of You, on Musical Freedom. Thanks for listening.

Wow, what a song. Don't forget you can follow everything I'm up to on all my usual social media at Martin Garrix. Cheers for being with me for the last hour and catch you next time.

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3: Hey, what is good? 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So, episode 194, it starts now. 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

to a musical journey to a place where every track tells its own story. This is Prismatic by Tiësto.

That was Modea, Part of Me. A great start of this week's episode of Prismatic by Tiësto. I got a lot of great tunes for you coming up. 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But first, another classic, On the Move, Bartez, in the Barbecue Moon and Jeff Nice remix.

Prismatic by Tiësto, and you just heard Dan Newman, Love Generation. Before that, Titus with Us and Sean Tias with Lift in the Trance Moms remix. And this one is Kyle Starkey and Antasia, 234.

classic Urban Twain featuring Kirsty Hawkshaw, but done in the Dalla 2XLC remix. Before that, Tessa Rose's The Only Girl and Two-Faced, Face to Face. And this is Idemi, Deepest Desires.

Some great tunes in the mix here at Prismatic by Tiësto. Dore, Full Circle. Before that, No Mana, Bernie Scott and Cosplay, Losing Focus. Another track by Cosplay, The Way, and an old track of mine, Love Comes Again, featuring BT in the Zarka remix. And this is Oxia, Domino, in the Space 92 remix.

There was Pantera 666 together with Lawton, Eat Your Emotions. Before that, Swart, Sundance, Smith & Brown, Inhibition, and Franco Smith, Stimulation, with Thomas Schumacher in it. And then it's already time for the last track of this week's episode of Prismatic by Tiësto. I hope you like the mix. 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And that's where you can find all the episodes of Prismatic. The last track of this week is from Niels de Vries. This is 12-inch in the Pantera 666 remix.